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0: 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Good day, Engineer.
1: Ay, good day mga consumer ng More Power at mga tagapakinig at tagapanood.
0: Engineer, sir, no, I mentioned a while ago na parang we are not going to stop with the developments, mm-hmm. with the good things that we are doing here sa Iloilo City and Iloilo Province, sir. So far, sir, can you parang explain to us ano ba yung development na parang right now is cooking or like doing na ng More Power, Engineer Ronald?
1: Well, as you mentioned, no, we never stop from improving,
0: yes,
1: and improving the quality of power and the service.
0: So, yes, sir.
1: For this year, we have a major CapEx project. Mm. One is yung General Huge substation. It's a totally new substation. This is actually the third substation na kinoconstruct ngayon ng More Power, no. First is yung diversion, second is megavolt, and now we're constructing the General Huge. Ano ba itong General Huge? Mm-hmm. It's in the heart of the city.
0: Yes, sir. Nasa center kasi siya, engineer, kaya parang medyo ang raming nagtatanong ano itong parang malaking tinatayo daw ng More Power sa may district.
1: Usually,
0: na city proper.
1: When we construct a substation, we normally locate it doon sa sentro, no?
0: Yes,
1: sa load center, para at least to serve the nearby customers. No? For the General Huge, we are actually addressing the low voltage complaints of the city of Iloilo. No? This was planned because of addressing the low voltage concerns. So, if this will be done or completed by end of November, this will serve the city proper, city hall, and then the new city market, and the nearby customers. No? So, we're expecting it to be completed by November of 2026. It's Hitachi brand, and it has its own on-load tap changer. Ano ba yung on-load tap changer? Ito yung state-of-the-art feature ng transformer na kung saan pagka nagkakaroon ng low voltage o high voltage, automatically kinokorek niya yung voltahe.
0: Mm.
1: No? Para at least hindi maramdaman ng mga power quality sensitive
0: na
1: customers.
0: So okay.
1: Yes, no, that's the intent of having an on-load tap changer. So halos lahat ng mga cost ng transformers o substations ng More Power ay meron ng ganyang features, no. Well, in addition to the on-load tap changer, meron din tong thermal camera. May tatlong unit na thermal camera na kung saan naka-dedicate ito sa mga major equipment na if in case na meron mga hotspot or overheating, it can easily sense and monitor sa aming control centers so we can dispatch easily a crew to rectify and correct that alleged or that spot or hotspot, no. Well, in addition, meron siyang redundancy on the communication. So, it's equipped with the battery, side from the UPS. And for the communication naman, meron siyang wireless at saka yung the usual fiber optic, mm-hmm. no. So, there's no room for any outages or any down ng mga communications, no. And in addition, etong ating mga bagong substation, aside from the may OLTC siya, no, it is interconnected sa ating mga diversion substations, pati yung lapas substations. No? The purpose is really to unload the capacity or the load nitong lapas substation. No?
0: Mm-hmm.
1: Yung lapas kasi, it's an old substation, no, which we minana na dun sa previous TU. No? So, all of these things are being done to really improve the service, no, ng ating sa mga consumer ng More Power. Ang intention talaga is to dedicate itong General Use substation for the city proper,
0: yes,
1: the city hall, no. But in the event of any outage, kasi we usually do this, no, sa mga substation natin, since this is interconnected with our lapas, in the event of Huwag naman sana, but worst scenario, magkaroon ng problema ang Lafarge.
0: Ma-interruption, so.
1: Then we can easily divert it to the general use substations.
0: At least may load transfer, sir. We can do the load transfer as easy as this because when we will have this general hadrosa na substation, ma-unload yung lapas. Pag may emergency, mabilis lang i-transfer.
1: Yes, Ronald. It's remote, no? Through the use of the automatic circuit reclosers na kung saan strategically located doon sa ating linya na purpose is to remotely transfer. Kung may mga problema sa isang substation, then we can easily divert it to the adjacent substations.
0: Sa ating mga consumers, no, ano sini ang kaayuhan nga may ginatukod nga general hadya sa substation? It is because para nga ma-manage sang insakto. Kag, example, may mga feeders, no, kung may ara na sang general hadya sa substation, ang ating mga consumers sa city proper area ma-divide into different feeders nga mas dedicated sa ila. So kung may mga interruption, mas gamay ang probability. 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But what we are trying to do here sa More Power is like we strive to have a better pagiging situations para sa ating mga consumers. And because, Ronald, parang yung More Power, I believe ang ating projections is like 5 years from now, 5 to 10 years from now, the reason why nga yung mga equipments natin, sir, is well ahead from other na parang plan natin. But like, I mean, from previous, sir, na mga setup engineer.
1: Well, that's part of our day-to-day activity na we're in. We have a planning team.
0: Yes, sir.
1: Na nagpo-forecast din ng mga future loads.
0: Yes.
1: No? And then, we put up capacities ng transformers to really address, no, itong mga load na to, no. May mga, we heard that there are some businesses that will be coming in as a result of the improved facilities. And I think this is through the collaborations of the business groups, the government,
0: yes,
1: no? And the consumers itself, no. So we're doing this to really improve and encourage economic movement dito sa Iloilo.
0: I heard last time, Sir Ronald, if hindi lang talaga problem yung parang supply side, parang More Power can still accommodate mga ilang SM pa ba, sir? Parang
1: yes, I think ang ating capacity ngayon, ang installed capacity ng substation, it's mga around 180, 190 MVA. But currently, yung load natin, the peak that was registered is last May, which is around 145 megawatts. So we still have room for more SMs, more customers, more manufacturing, more BPOs.
0: So it is still big pa kumbaga. Plus,
1: yes,
0: ini thinking about this general hadjas pa, sir, that will add another 30 na capacity,
1: tama,
0: sir, Jerome.
1: Because we are anticipating that more businesses will come in the next few months and years, no? Well, in addition to sa general use, kasi ang general use will not be completed without the line,
0: yes,
1: no?
0: Sir.
1: We are also constructing a 69 kV sub-transmission line.
0: Mm-hmm, mm-hmm.
1: This is around 4.3 circuit kilometers, no? This is also within the city proper. We're using a 45-foot steel pole. These poles now can withstand a 260 mph wind speed, no? Meaning, this is more of preparing the facilities.
0: Yes, sir.
1: Even super typhoon category, kasi ang super typhoon category starts at 185 mph. But our facilities, especially the new facilities, can withstand a 260 MPH, meaning it can stand even at the height of a super typhoon.
0: Mm-mm. Because ang direction natin, Sir Ronald, no, parang we are anticipating worst case scenario for us to cope up kahit na, let's just say, parang anticipated is around 180 lang, but knowing na yung facilities ng More Power is like more than that, it means na parang we are preparing na parang foundation-wise, kasi sir, yun yung parang tinatakal natin most of the time here sa ating programa na parang it is very important to have a strong foundation para yung mga lines natin right now, sir, is ongoing na yung mga rehabilitation. However, if yung foundation talaga, Sir Ronald, is well-established, parang mas magiging maganda pag-ayos ng kuryente, Sir Ronald.
1: Yes, that's part of the resiliency program natin, no? and even the structures, basta any electrical structures can withstand that super typhoon. And we're in close coordination with the city rin if there will be some regulations mandating us to improve the integrity of our facilities, then we have to comply. No?
0: Yes, sir. And eto ba, sir, yung mga poles na parang along Quezon here na area, sir, parang matataas na parang if you look up, parang ang taas, tapos yes, parang ang daming linemen na nag-aayos, sir Ronald?
1: Oo, tama. Yan nga yung 95-foot na steel pole, no?
0: Mm-hmm.
1: So, yan yung sinasabi ko na it can withstand a typhoon of 260 mph.
0: Okay. So, pag nangyari, sir, pag naayos ito by November, tentatively lang, sir, no? November, mm-hmm, if ever. November, so mag-transfer na yung mga consumers from La Paz to city proper, and then somehow, mas makaka- another naman na development for more power ni, sir.
1: Yeah, siyempre, we never stop from improving. Marami tayong naka-planong projects, no? Rehabilitations, new substations for next year and even for the coming years, no? And this is all for the benefit of our consumers kasi we are committed to deliver an improved quality and definitely competitive service. Price.
0: Of course, sir. Parang kasi yung may mga questions dati, parang it's like something na hypothetical lang, sir, na kasi we are expanding, that is not something na we will deny. We are expanding in the mm-hmm province of Iloilo kasi they're asking na pag nag-expand ba kayo, yung facilities here sa Iloilo City will be as is na lang, wala namang changes. So yun yung parang we want to clarify, Engineer Ronald, uh-huh, sir.
1: Well, definitely, once we acquire, once we expand the service, there has to be some differentiations.
0: Yes, no? Sir.
1: In terms of the price, in terms of the quality of service, in all the projects that we're doing, no, it should be an improvement, no. Hindi dapat kami nag-satisfy lang,
0: yes,
1: sa existing service, no, whatever DU, but it has to be an improved service from the existing. So definitely, once the system will be integrated to our franchise, then we have plans to put up another substation, rehabilitate the,
0: yes,
1: lines,
0: sir,
1: similar to what we did 5-6 years ago when we take over the DU operations here in Iloilo City.
0: So it means, Sir Ronald, parang this is an assurance na walang mapapabayaan, walang malaleft behind with this setup, Sir Ronald?
1: Yes, kasi mandato yan ng ating presidente, and I think it's very clear in our teams, no, na really come up with a more projects that would improve the service. I think that's one thing good in our company, no? Very customer-centric, no? We take care of the needs of our customers. Kung may need on the low voltage, then we have to rectify. Kung may need on improving or even electrifying some areas dito, then we have to do that, no? That's our mandate, no, to our teams. And the team naman is very aggressive, really, in improving the service.
0: If you don't mind, Sir Ronald, no, can we have the figure? Magano ba, sir, in case yung parang development natin in general ba? Or specifically in General Hodges, meron ka, sir?
1: For General Hodges, we allotted around 240 million budget, no, to complete it by November. And then the construction of the 69 kV, that's a 4.3 circuit kilometer, that's roughly around 45 million. We'll take a lot of collaborations with the LGU, especially in coming up with the permits, kasi
0: yes,
1: we have to comply with the regulations, no? So all of these activities, merong corresponding permits, and we have to socialize it with the stakeholders, yung mga consumers, kasi may mga times na ilalagay yung mga poste niyan.

0: The supply is something that we really have to work, especially in the Panay no area no. We have been experiencing a lot of yung mga yellow alerts or red alerts.
1: Yes, sir.
0: Actually, ito nga yung sentimento ng mga businesses dito sa
1: Iloilo.
0: Sa Iloilo, but well, in the past no, I hope na address na yan with the cutting in of another plant ng isang generating company dito sa Iloilo no. But in the past few weeks no, wherein there are several declarations of the yellow alert, ang impact nito it's on the generation no, more of increasing the generation charge. And hindi lang ito nangyayari sa more power, but also happens to
1: Visayas,
0: the other
1: Visayas,
0: distribution
1: grid, sure.
0: Utilities,
1: yes, sir.
0: In the Visayas. Every time we experience na low voltage, when you say low, yellow alert, no, this is not actually a red alert pa na totally critical dun sa system. No? A simple yellow alert declaration may impact dun sa market, no?
1: Yes,
0: the spot,
1: sir.
0: Market, wherein most of the DUs then, like more power, is purchasing a portion of our power from the spot market, yes, from WSN, no? So, merong corresponding impact yan, no? In fact, na I think na naramdaman na yan,
1: yes,
0: sa,
1: sir,
0: mga consumer ng more power last month, no? And I think, hopefully, that will be addressed in the coming months also, no?
1: Mm-mm. And of course, sir, parang ito yung parang question kasi ano ba yung stand natin sa more power? Are we addressing this? What are our thoughts about this, engineer?
0: Well, this is really something that the all power stakeholders should work together, you know, to address the supply issue.
1: Yes, sir.
0: You know, although more power is just a distribution.
1: Yun nga,
0: mobility,
1: sir. Yun.
0: But again, since we are facing the customers, we cannot just pinpoint them, oh, it's the fault of this entity or this entity.
1: Oh, kulang
0: they're
1: sa supply.
0: Part of the supply chain.
1: Yes,
0: no?
1: Sir.
0: Kaya nga, what we're doing, also doing something to improve the supply, no? In coordination with the DOE and the NGCP. No? I may not be able to divulge the details yet, but rest assured that the consumers of more power now, we're doing something to address this supply issue.
1: Mm-hmm. Of course, sa atin mga consumers, because ang atong din gina-highlight, more power is just a distribution utility. Kung ano ang ginahatag sa ating supply, ang munang ihatag naton. However, ang atong diringati, nag-ubra kita sa tikang. Just like what Engineer Ronald said, no, nga, may gina-ubra kita. Hindi pa magid ang muna tuman ka luto para ma-plaster naton. But at least, gina-assure naton sa ating mga consumers na we are doing something. Of course, sa bahay sa more power, we are totally concerned what is happening because we do really understand all the concerns, all the comments na ginapalabuot sa aton sang ating mga consumers. And kami man sa bahay sa more power, nagkakabalaka kita sa amo sini nga pagsaka sa presyo sang kuryente because apektado ang bugos natong mga consumers diri sa bahin sang more power. But of course, rest assured nga ginaplastar ini siya as of this moment kag we are doing something diri sa bahin sang more power.
0: Well, sa mga consumer ng more power, sa mga tagapakinig at tagapanood, ang aming kumpanya, ang More Power, eh, although we are a distribution utility, but again, since this is part of the power industry, rest assured that we're doing something to at least address the issue on the supply, especially dun sa mga declaration ng yellow alert and red alert, no? Good thing, we are entering into a wet season, wherein pag sinabi nating wet season, yung demand ng power, it's a little
1: pababa,
0: lower,
1: yes,
0: than
1: po
0: dun sa dry season, no? Siguro, it's about time for all the stakeholders to gather and to work together to help address. May mga load side management na pwede nating ituro sa mga consumer natin, how can they manage and improve the power energy efficiency, no? If you have concerns on the energy efficiencies, then the whole more power can help you on identifying some energy efficient programs or initiatives, no? Well, communication is a key. Every time na merong mga ganitong problema, we have to explain it to our consumers, no? We owe it to our consumers, no? Ano ba yung nangyayari dito? Wala tayong itatago, wala tayong sinisisi, but ang sinasabi lang natin, the consumer has the right to know everything, no? I think this is where their money goes, no? And yung in terms of the improving naman, yung mga reliability,

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1: DPX 500. Juliet Nol, 56 years old. Ang ako niya blood sugar 446. 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DPX 500. Goodbye.

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1: Ako po si Dr. Manfred Marpa, isang medical doctor. 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